0: Saturday is here. Let the groove begin. Funk, soul, and smooth jazz from the 70s up to the 80s. Bring it in. The rhythm is so deep. The soul is so bright. Let the bass take over all day and night. 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

0: You're on Eagle FM 95.5 Cisco. And a song called Incomplete. Yeah. Alrighty then. Okay, 8:25 right now. I'm here, guys. I'm here. I just wanted to play more music for you. Because, you know, it's Wasak on Wednesday. It's time for some emotions. It's time to listen to, you know, love songs, painful songs, songs that will inspire you, songs that will bring back the pain and the great, awesome memories. It's John Lemonade here on the radio, and let's go check our Facebook page right now. And let's say hello, good morning to Susie Atienza. Good morning, Susie. How are you? Gerard Santos, good morning. Louis Bongi, De La Cruz. Byron Bay, good morning. RC Nicolas, the soft drink beauty. Good morning. Kamaya Bermudez, good morning. Rod Galan, good morning to you. Ono Bomo, or Bono. Ono Bono. Good morning. Avengers, good morning. Nestor Luktu, good morning. Joey Cruz, good morning. Rebecca Barba, good morning. R. Christian Roda, good morning. Peter Roberto, good morning to you. Alberto. Maria Lorena, good morning. Jebby Tiong. Restituto, good morning. Cheng. Chengzi, good morning. Oscar Fronda Ramos Sr., good morning. Lay Navarro, good morning, Lay. So is Rosalia, good morning. Doc Goldie Chua Gatus, good morning, Doc Goldie. Edwin Miranda De Leon, good morning. Gil de los Reyes, Eranio Tobias. Jenny Javier, good morning. Ricardo de Guzman, Filipinas. Mario Geronio. Remy Hervasio. Michael Paras, good morning. Juan Miguel Gamotia. Marcelino Handok Jr. Lee Ruth, good morning. Gerard Messiano, good morning. Lita Mapalad, good morning to you guys. Thank you so much for listening. It's time for us to pause for another break, right? And I'll be back with more of Wasakan Wednesday. You guys stay right there and I will be back quick.
1: 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For DTI Fair Trade Permit Number, FTEB 257576, Series of 2026. 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

Wasakan Wednesday. Heartbreak and love in perfect harmony. From the songs that make you smile to the ones that tear you apart. 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

0: Good morning. It is now 8:56. Top of the hour news. The Sandigan Bayan has denied former Senator Bong Revilla Jr.'s request for temporary release to attend a family wake. The Sandigan Bayan 3rd Division denied Bong Revilla Jr.'s request to attend his half-brother's wake, citing security concerns and the lack of exceptional grounds for temporary release. Revilla remains detained at the Quezon City Jail while facing a 92.8 million peso malversation case involving an alleged flood control project in Bulacan. In other news, weather. The Office of the Civil Defense is urging the public to prepare as Super Typhoon Babi nears the Philippines. The OCD identified Batanes, the Babuyan Islands, Northern Cagayan, and Isabela as high-risk areas as Typhoon or Super Typhoon Babi approaches PAR or Philippine Area of Responsibility. The storm is expected to enter Tuesday night or early Wednesday as Inday, with residents advised to follow evacuation orders and weather advisories. Meanwhile, in entertainment news, Big Bang is gearing up for a long-awaited comeback. Big Bang will release its first new song in 4 years, with production now underway ahead of the group's 2026 world tour, their first since 2017. The comeback will feature G-Dragon, Taeyang, and Daesung, marking their first release since Still Life in 2022. And still in entertainment, Momoland is set to return to Manila with ticket sales for their upcoming concert starting soon. Momoland has pronounced ticket details for its Very Merry Party concert on August 8th. The EVM Convention Center in Quezon City. That's right beside us. Tickets price from 5,000 to 11,500 pesos. And it'll go on sale on July 16th via Megatix Asia, with the fan perks available depending on the ticket tier. That's the news right now from the Eagle FM News and Information Desk. I'm John Lemon. A minute more to go before 9 o'clock. Fourth and final hour with the Lemonade coming up shortly. Hang on in there. Saying good morning to my brother-in-law, Edward, listening in right now. Hey, Baya, what's going on? Shout out as well to Julio Canonigo, Hamito Manolito, Chris Eusebio, and all the staff of Division Parks Department of Quezon City Hall. Most especially to our Division Chief, again, Mr. Chris Eusebio. Thank you so much, gentlemen, for tuning in. It is now 9 o'clock. You're on Eagle FM 95.5 for the love of music. Our last hour coming up. Hold on tight.
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0: Alrighty then, it is now 9:02. Are you guys ready for another hour? Which is our final hour together for Wasakan Wednesday. Still John Lemonade on the radio. Hey, saying good morning to Boss Nixon C of Live Nation Philippines. Good morning, Boss Nixon. How you doing? Shout out as well to Joy, to Ann, to Wing, and Ernie, and the rest of the staffers, the boys and the girls of Live Nation Philippines. We had a blast last couple of weeks for

0: 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I drive myself crazy every time I think of you. And thinking of you, I drive myself crazy. That's the music of NSYNC. 9:28, time for me to pause for a break. Final 32 minutes of the program. Be right back quick.
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You're on Eagle FM 95.5, Josh Groban. And The Broken Vow, it is 9:56. End of the line for John Lemon. Thank you very much, folks, for listening in. Hang on tight. Dear Peachy, she's coming up next for the continuation of Wasakan Wednesday. I'll be back tomorrow for 2K Thursday. Keep it here, guys. Dear Peachy is coming up next for more of Wasakan Wednesday. Leave you with Ewan McGregor and Nicole Kidman from the movie Lady or Moulin Rouge. This song is called Come What May. Keep it here on Eagle FM 95.5 for the love of music. Bye, guys. God bless you. Keep it here. Ta-ta.

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Your favorite hits of the 2000s. All the way to today's chart-topping tracks. Any generation, we got you. Lahat ng gusto mo, andito na. We are Eagle FM 95.5 for the love of music. Wasakan Wednesday. Heartbreak and love in perfect harmony. From the songs that make you smile to the ones that tear you apart. Let the music tell your story. 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Wasakan Wednesday. 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

All right, it's now 6 minutes after 10 o'clock. Good morning, this is Peachy, and I'm back. Taking good care of the music for you until 1 o'clock. This is my share of Wasakan Wednesday.

0: Wasakan Wednesday. Heartbreak and love in perfect harmony. From the songs that make you smile to the ones that tear you apart. Let the music tell your story. Every joy, every heartache. Wasakan Wednesday. 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

0: All right, there you have it. OBM Cinero Freestyle was this time. And we also played one from Side A, Chances Are.
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3: All right. Yes, what happened there? All right. Here's my bed. All right. Sorry about that. Okay. Anyways, before I say hello to my regulars, I'd like to thank everyone, yes, and everyone who greeted me on my birthday yesterday. Your kind messages, prayers, and warm wishes truly made my day extra special, and I'm deeply grateful for your love and thoughtfulness. Yes, thank you very much. I love you all. All right, and saying good morning to my dear sister Arlene Panoncillo. It's your favorite playlist playing again today. I hope you're doing fine. Also saying hello to the Lotto Family Plus, Mommy Dolly, Lay and Rain, Wheels, and Papa Miguel, Anton, Lola Margarita, Lola Doreen, Lola Belly, Lola Connie, and Tate Bird. Also Daddy Eric, Ava, Myrtle, Patricia, Ejet, Eric Jr., Chris, Ricky, Rexy, and Abby. Saying hello also to Anthony and Katarina and the Spencer kids. Mikhail, Pretty Alexa, Layla, my angel Cassie, my buttercup Lily, sweet babies Nino and Nina. Cuties Venice, Benedict and Benjamin, Audrey, Nightingale, Sophia and Andrew. And of course, DJ Zarina and I Petros, plus the triplets, Chloe, Dahlia, and Reese. And saying hello to the twins there in Australia. Michael and Malcolm, how are you doing? Together with Aunt Tessie and Uncle Brad, of course. And also Stephen and Lisa and Nana Galore. And saying hello to the Scott family there in Subic. Charlotte, Charles, Doreen, Dally, Lena, Theo, Ian, Mishka, Misha, Inigo, Aaron, Sandra, and Zabina, together with Mommy Arlene and Daddy Theodore. And saying hello to my bestie, Cons. How are you? And Elise, Andre, Tito Pearl, and Tito Aaron. My Ate Lean and Chris Lean. Yes, thank you so much. And of course, my sister Melody. Thank you. All right. Saying good morning to Doc Louis Gutierrez, Doc Eman, and Sherry Fangelan. Yes. Who celebrated their wedding anniversary also yesterday. Happy anniversary po, Doc Eman and Cherry Fangelan. And saying hello to the Senenses, of course. Yes, Mommy Claire, Leia, Joy, and June. Also to Odette Montojo, Malupa Squall, Baby Cardona, Emmy De La Peña. Of course, Brother June and Sister Lynn Francisco. Thank you po. And good morning, Brother Dennis Lovendino, Sister Edna Canlas. Brother Cesar Azarcon, Danny Maldes and family, Luz Epino, my angel Nancy Pascual, Transmitted Guiding the Vera, Okuman family, Mommy Esther Dizon, Doc Eric and Doc Rosalie of Adel Optical Clinic, also Marisa, Rana Babejo and Shamil Madrid, Kamanava homeboys, yes. Most especially Eric. And hello also to SG Alfred Balala, Sister Jem Leonardo, Team Easy. Hello there, RV, Selen Rances, Also, Doc Goldie True Agatus and Marisa Tibayan, Doc Maria Abril, Lee Navarro, and everybody in the P10 section of our central office, especially Brother Joey Celio and Leo Apita. Hi to Brother Joey and Sister Edna Giron, Leila Zaite, my good friend Juliet Manyalak Sewaki, there in Japan, Jet Egawa, Cousin Nene, hello there, Cousin Cesar too, together with Beth and B-Boy, Roel 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Auring, Mommy Megan, Aaliyah, Miss Nora of Noah's Park Resort, yeah, the staff of Home Protect Incorporated, Attorney Philip and Doc Marlin, Ram and Socorro families, the troops in North Melton, Melbourne, Darwin, Fort McKay, St. Albans, San Parramatta, Rufus family, Sergeant Leanne, Mario, Maui, it's your favorite day, Louis Monk de la Cruz, Lord Donya, Elaine Secondes, Pina Teresa Lem, you, and of course, Jonathan Unai. Yes, thank you so much. All right, and let me see, what do I have next? Okay, back to Mommy.

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1: 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Wasakan Wednesday.

All right, 10 minutes after 11 o'clock, saying hello to Joanne, Johan, Susan, and Aki, who's listening right now. They're from Fairview, Quezon City. Thank you very much.

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All right, 11:16. Yes, you are with Peachy for my share of Wasakan Wednesday. And just to tell you a little story, I was supposed to do my program yesterday, work from home, okay? But, yeah, Meralka did some wiring something. Yeah, here in our area, so we had a brownout for 5 hours from 9 a.m. until 2 p.m. So I wasn't able to do my program yesterday. Anyways, yes, let's now go to my to our FB fan page. I should have said personal text line. Now let's go to our FB fan page first. From Doreen Dallas Scott, happy Tissue Wednesday, Mom Peachy. Belated happy birthday. Thank you. Greetings from my family and me. You are one amazing woman that you touch our lives and inspire us every day. Thank you so much. Love from the Scott family. Oh, thank you very much, Arlene and the Scott family there in Subic. Love you. And saying hello and happy Wasakan Wednesday to Ricardo de Guzman. From 413 Basketball Clinic, Marikina City. Good morning, Ma'am Peachy. Happy Wasakan Wednesday. At belated happy birthday po sa inyo. Greetings galing sa amin ng family ko. Na mahal po kayo. God bless you, ma'am. I love and miss you, Aaliyah. Oh, thank you very much, Aaliyah, and your family. Love and miss you too, Aaliyah. And saying hello to Juan Miguel Gamocha. Yes, Joe Boy. I already have a playlist. Oh, next time, huh? Okay. And saying hello to Gerard Michano. Yeah, good morning to you. Belated happy birthday, dear Peachy. Thank you so much, Gerard. And yes, saying hello also to Catalina Rogel Pertoliano Sena. From Louis Bong de la Cruz, happy birthday po. Thank you. Happy Wednesday po. And yeah, God bless, more power and good health always po. Thank you, Louis Bongi. Saying hello to Byron Bay. Oh, belated happy birthday. Thank you, Byron Bay. Good day to you. And saying hello also to Christy and Albert Merced of QC with love. Happy birthday yesterday, Peach. Thank you so much. Also saying hello to our Christian Rada of Noveleta Cavite. And from It's All About Him, good morning, dear Peachy. There is no other important message for you today except happy birthday. And may you have all the love, happiness, and good health the world can offer. Love from Via and family. Oh, thank you so much. Yes, the Scott family in Auckland, New Zealand. And from Kingsway family, good morning, dear Peachy. Maligayang karawan sa'yo. Sumayong lahat ng mabuti at maganda, hindi lang sa araw na ito, sa lahat pa ng araw, buwan at taon. Oh, happy ang mga puso na nakikinig ng Wasakan Wednesday playlist. God bless you from Maring Betchay and Maring Auring at lahat ng listeners mo sa Ala E Cucina. Oh, thank you very much po, Maring Betchay and Maring Auring. Yes, and to everybody present there at Ala E Cucina. And saying hello to Andre Cruz. Hello there. Also to Dash Sama. Happy Wednesday. Hi to Ernie Tobias. And from Kamay Bermudez. Yes. Yeah, I already told the story why I was not here yesterday. Okay, thank you, Kamaya. Saying hello to Peter Roberto. Happy Wasakan Wednesday. And from Nestor Loop to, yeah, happy midweek Wasakan Wednesday. Belated happy birthday po. Oh, thank you very much. Yes, Nestor Loop to. Hi to Myra Manalo. Yeah, starting the day with Wasakan Wednesday. Oh, thank you so much. Hi to Lisa David. Yeah, shout out to my Mars, Malu Diocares, Kite Concepcion, Jimmy Laico Milagros, Bautos of Net,
I know her. Ademi Leth. And parts Jason Nugid. And from Mamita Dali Alarte, good morning, Ma'am Peachy. Belated happy birthday sa inyo. Happy Wasakan Wednesday. Gusto ko pong magpasalamat sa lahat po ng ginawa niyo sa amin, sa pagpapasaya, sa ligayang binibigay niyo sa aming mga puso at tahanan. God bless you. 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And, Miguel Franco Ramirez, hello to you. Lita Mapalad, Baldenaro, Valenzuela City. Yes, happy Wasakan Wednesday. Belated happy birthday. Thank you so much, Lita. Also saying hello to Rod Galang. Shout out to Galang and Lakanlale families of Marilao, Bulacan. Yes, from Rod Galang of Camarin, Caloocan. And of course, my cousin Raquel Flores. Happy midweek, my dear cousin Nene. Yes, see you soon, okay? From Lolita Margarita, belated happy birthday, Peachy. 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Oh, love you din po, Lolita Margarita. Thank you very much po. All right, yes, it's 11:23. Yeah, back to more music. Again, it's time for our OPMs in a row.

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All right, it's now 11:48, and saying hello to my balaes, Tito Alex and Tito Tess Lizardo. Thank you very much. I got it. Yes, love it. Thank you, po. And saying hello also to Tarali Labid, also to Lisa David, and of course, Privyet, to Jimanalang Soriano of Moscow, Russia. Also to our friends in Italy, Zali and Jane Santa Barbara of Rome, Shemarana Nones, and John Mendoza of Milan. Annyeong to our friends in Hanam, South Korea, David Santiago, Yongnim, Hijangnim, Tungsen, Araboji, and Sejangnim. Also to Lola Team, Lola Elaine, and Pedrito of Poland. The Scott family, again, in Auckland, New Zealand. Yes, hello to Lola Arnold, Aunt Rebecca, Althea, especially cute baby Via. Also to my good friends, Shy and Derek Vivas, also from Auckland. Brother Willie and Sister Beck Leary of North Shore, New Zealand. Kalim Lim, family of Manama, Bahrain. Hi to Khomeini Zaman, Beth Cantorna, Rose of Salve Hospital, Ruben Bernardino and family, my inaana Henry Laborte, Marie Solana, Raymond Go and girlfriend Michelle, the people at High Top Supermarket, Quezon Ave, and Sweats and Digitized team, also Copper Sevilla Carlos, the Net 25 Finance Department people, Brother Joseph, Ka Julia Tess, Rolit Wena, and Brother Denny. Also, Brother Romy Santos, of course, good morning po. Hi to June SP, nice to hear from you. Thank you, June. And the NEU Cashier's Office people, hello to Arlene, Hazel, Patty, Gershom, Nico, Becky, Joka, Ed, Selena, Diane, Olive, Brother Roner, San Diego, and Castle Kaide. Also, saying good morning to Brother Rydell Palabasan. And the people at the NAU Information Office, Brother Jel Heiko, Brother Max Tison, Giselle, Rick, Zybel, Francesca, and Angie. And hello to the people at the NAU College of Education Office, Din Corazon, Liwayway. Okay, maglumalakas. Yes, Din Corazon, Liwayway, Kayeye, and Ma'am Julie Valencia. Also, saying hello to everybody there at Barangay New Era and Barangay New Era Clinic, especially Ruth and Rowena. And happy listening to the people at Kuwait Airways Reservation and Ticketing Department, the Grab drivers, always listening to us. Dante Paez Jr., Bernardo Marina, Edwin Arias, Alex Alipi, Arnel Isla, Reynardo Deloria, Art Antiola, Noel Lancheta, Robert Kong Lee, Edwin Hapon, Randy Salvatierra, Michael Gamba, Eliazar Cabaltera, June Pantoja Jr., Bernabe, Arnold Ayaa, Grace Orbeta, Ricky Grande, Bernardo Chavez, Domingo Menor, Edgar Petalvero, Ryan Gallievo, and Joey Reyes. And of course, the people there in our central motor pool, especially Caberon, Catabara, Freddy Tegala, Bong Padre, Arnel Cabezas, Rodel Lorzano, yeah, and also brothers Alan, Gabriel, Janelle, Eugene, Carl, Alden, Christian Del Mundo, Kuya Pogi Resetes, and brother Avelan Petorio, and saying hello to the people there at Centurion International Corporation, Joyso, Maima, Angie, Alex, Kate, Tess, and of course, Ivy. And hello also to Rogelio Pagdangan and Clara Jr. Thank you for the birthday greeting. Yes. And of course, let me see the people there at Betty Sansrival Royal Place. Saying hello to Ella, Judy, Joni, Fonsi, and of course, TJ. Yes, hello. And hi to Dr. Wilfredo P. Santos, the medical director at Bay Point Hospital. Parponil Pedralves, the people at Hair Rebound Salon, especially G. Karen and John John.
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Well, Sister Venus Maria, Brother Danny Simbulan, Brother Gerson Nonato, and saying hello also to Brother Bobbit. Yes, of course. Bobbit Dino. Yes. Are you listening? Yeah, I know. All right, yes, 11:53, back to more music. You're listening to my share of Wasakan Wednesday.

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1: 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Wasakan Wednesday.

All right, music of Gwen Guthrie opening our final art together. Yeah, the final stretch of my share of Otakon Wednesday.

0: Wasakan Wednesday. 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

All right, 1216. Yes, I'm still here. We're still with Peachy for my share of what's up on Wednesday. Of course, 7 until 1, 1 o'clock, all music until 5 o'clock. And 5 o'clock, DJ Jem. She'll have her Wasakan live later at 6 o'clock with guest JV DeSena. And don't forget at 8 o'clock, of course, the night shift. Okay, yes, and let's go to my personal text line. Oh, from Papa Miguel. Happy birthday, dear Peachy. Yesterday was one of the most important dates for all of us, because we remember and celebrate your life. Oh, thank you for touching lives and inspiring us to always do our best. God bless you, from Papa Miguel. Thank you very much, Papa Miguel. Oh, nabubulul na. And from the California ladies, the belated happy birthday, Mom Peachy. From California ladies and friends, thank you so much sa lahat ng ligaya at saya na bigay nyo sa aming lahat. Kahit Wasakan Wednesday playlist today, madami kaming kinikilig. We love you. Oh, love you too, California ladies and friends. Thank you very much. And from the twins, so nice to hear from you again. Belated happy birthday, Mom Peachy. Yesterday, we celebrated your beautiful life, the life that has touched many lives. Thank you so much, Mom. We love you, Michael and Malcolm. I love you too, twins from Australia. Yeah, I hope you're okay now. And from Ava, yeah. Good day, Mom, and belated happy birthday. Masayang Wasakan Wednesday. Nahahawa na ako. Kinalay. Kinikilig kahit durugan ng puso ang playlist. I love you, Mom. Have a good day. Yeah. Love you too, Ava. Thank you. Have a good day too. And from the Spencers, belated happy birthday, Mama. It is a good day because of your playlist. We wish you everything good with love. We love you, Strawberry Munchkin, with lots of giggle. DJ Zarina and I Petros. Yeah, can't wait to make giggle to you too. Yeah, love you too. Thank you. And from Ms. Alma Scotso, belated happy birthday, Ms. Peachy. You are our inspiration every time we listen to all the songs in your playlist. Enjoy and chill kami sa pakikinig. Wishing you happiness always and good health. Thank you, Ms. Alma Scotso. Yes, happy listening to all of you there at Mercury Drug Kainta, CK Square. And from Brother Ron of Abejo, good day po, dear Peachy. Welcome back po. At happy Wasakan Wednesday. Nakikinig habang nag-drive. Pakigreet po sila Doc Eric Adiao at ang misis niya si Doc Rosalie Adiao na palagi pong nakikinig sa Adiao Optical Shop, Pure Gold, Dalpan Branch. Salamat po sa magagandang music at stay safe po. Thank you, Brother Ronab. And thank you for always listening, Doc Eric and Doc Rosalie. And from Alan Jaden Ang. Good day po, dear Peachy. Happy Wasakan Wednesday. Pabati po sa mga kaibigan kong sinaliur, Nino at Kiel. At belated happy birthday po sa inyo, dear Peachy. More birthdays to come po. Thank you. Yes, thank you po. Keep safe. Take care. More power at God bless. We love Eagle FM and we love you po. From Alan Jaden Ang. Oh, thank you very much, Alan Jaden Ang. And yeah, saying thank you to all those who shared my program's art card today. Okay, where's that? All right, just a few. Yeah, it's all about him. Excuse me. All right, it's all about him. That's that family in Auckland, New Zealand. Thank you so much, Lalita Margarita, Meets Leigh Alarte, Brain
my good friend Juliet Sewaki, 413 Basketball Clinic, Marikina City, LM Hoops Alarte, Kingsway Family, Myra Manalo, Jonathan, Joel Manlapas, Mami Claire Senense, Doc Maria Brill, come and have a homeboy, Eric Tuloy, Oscar Frondarama Sr., Brother Jorli Aguiron, and G. Manalang Soriano, Spashiba G. Okay, yeah, I think that's it. Anyways, yes, yeah, that's it. Check, check, muna. All right. Yeah, okay. It's 12:22. Let's get back to more music. Still with Peachy for my share of Wasakan Wednesday.

0: All right, music from our very own. That's right. That's Daryl Hall, his version of Arauca B. And right before that, The Company and Sana Nga Ikaw Na.
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3: All right, it's now 12:47, and before we go back to our FB fan page, saying hello to my dear brother-in-law, Lelo. Yeah, Ray Gomez. Yes, hello there. And going back to our FB fan page, saying hello to Mario Geronio. Yes, happy Wasakan Wednesday and belated. Oh, thank you very much. Hi to Shira May Langala and from my good friend Juliet Tawaki. Good day. Happy Wasakan Wednesday. Always thank you for greeting me on air. Happy birthday, Olet. Thank you, Juliet. Yes, yeah, sending love from Japan. Yeah, love you too. And saying hello to Icy Nicolas. Yes, welcome back. Thank you. Filipina Sugitan, Shushul, saying hello to Mommy Tians, Matilde Bauza-Buelva, Lumina Huico, Rosalie Duran, and everybody at Sunwalk Company. Thank you. And saying hello to Rogelio Malonda Quiñones. Thank you very much. Also to Maria Lorena Cerdeña Malonzo. Happy Wednesday. Hilda Los Reyes, hello to you. And from Oscar Fronda Ramos Sr., shout out sa wife kong si Vicky, sana kong si Oliver at Oscar Jr., sa manugang kong si Rose Angelique at Christelle, tapo kong si Ishu Angelo, at sa Ramos family ng Sitio Gripo, Santa Barbara, Victoria, Tarlac. Hi to Morphe Hughes, saying hello to your ACY friends, MMDA Forever, retired MMDA Dabricots, MMDA WTED friends, OCD Home of the Original, MMDA Metro Base, MMBOC, MMDA Co-op na kami. Also to Ms. Alma and Pico Suzuki. Happy midweek listening to all from Nat Morales. And saying hello to Otsang Perez. Hello there. Yeah. Thank you very much, Otsang. Adeline Nasales, David Jr. Yes, happy Wasakan Wednesday. Hi to Len Bautista. Also to Remy Hervasho, Jebby Chong de la Cruz, Maximo Nagy. Who else? So, Gerard Santos. Yes, thank you, Gerard. And also saying hello to Lori Santos of Pandi, Bulacan. Edwin Miranda de Leon. Yeah, hello to the de Leon and Miranda families. Hi to Zan Reb Torres, Mercy Protasio. Saying hello to Jobert and Leo Mayer. Love you both. Okay, from Mercy Portacho. And from Doc Goldie Chuagatus, yes, good day. Belated happy birthday to you, and I know you enjoyed your special day. You deserve the best always. Thank you, Doc Goldie. Love you, po. Love you too, Doc. And saying hello to Eric Pua, Rebecca Barba, Shengzi. Yeah, thank you very much. And Marites Piliada, the last guest. Happy birthday po to you. Thank you very much po. Oh, wishing you all the best, especially good health, always, and happiness all throughout the day. Thank you very much. And one last. Yeah, from Raymond Go. All right. Shout out to my dear one, Jenik Shugs Ramsey. Take care always. And smile always. From Raymond Go of the Philippines. Okay. Is that okay? All right. And yes, that's it. Anyways, I've got something to catch at 1 o'clock. So I'm kind of in a hurry. Anyways, yes, one more song to play before my goodbye song.

All right, and that's it for my share of what's up on Wednesday. Yes, this is Peachy again. Saying thank you for keeping me company. And of course, I'll be back with you tomorrow. Don't forget, that's 2K Thursday tomorrow. And of course, we'll have K-Pop Reloaded at 11 until 1 p.m. So, yes. And don't forget also later, DJ Jam for Wasakan Live with guest JB the Senna. So until tomorrow, yes, again, thank you everyone for all your birthday greetings. Be back tomorrow. Okay, bye everyone. Enjoy the rest of the day. I love you all. Mwah.

0: No matter the decade, no matter the vibe, it's all here. From the electrifying anthems of the 80s. Now I gotta cut loose, pull loose. 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

0: No matter the decade, no matter the vibe, it's all here. 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

0: No matter the decade, no matter the vibe, it's all here. 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

0: No matter the decade, no matter the vibe, it's all here. From the electrifying anthems of the 80s. 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

0: Music from Kyla with her version, If the Feeling is Gone. 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

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Yeah, yeah, yeah. 2K Thursday, where the hits never stop. 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I see you calling. I didn't want to leave you like... Wasakan Wednesday.

0: Wasakan Wednesday. Heartbreak and love in perfect harmony. 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

0: I Don't Want to Live Without Your Love. Wasak on Wednesday on Eagle FM and the most awaited live session. Just a few minutes, we have JC DeSena for Wasak on Wednesday Live. 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
1: No matter the decade, no matter the vibe, it's all here from the electrifying anthems of the 80s. To the unforgettable hits of the 90s. 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Any generation, we got you. Lahat ng gusto mo, andito na. 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Wasakan Wednesday. Heartbreak and love in perfect harmony. From the songs that make you smile to the ones that tear you apart. 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Wasakan Wednesday. 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
0: 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Wasak on Wednesday Live, and we're excited to have here on Eagle FM stage. Let's welcome JV DeSena.

0: Oh, yes. We're jealous of that talent. Let's all welcome again inside the studio and outside. Let's give it up for Jamie DeSena on Eagle FM Live Sessions. Wasakan Wednesday. Talagang nawasak naman kami
1: wasakan doon. Wasakan eh. DJ Jam. So, talagang yun ang mga pinili natin ng kanta. Oh, mga pangwasakan talaga.
0: Yeah, you started with I Miss You Like Crazy.
1: Yes.
0: You are the reason. The reason why we have this Eagle FM Live session is to showcase that talent.
1: Thank you.
0: Pitch perfect.
1: Thank you so much. Thank
0: Jamie DeSena. Grabe. Wow. We're so thrilled to have you because with all the months we play and mga listeners namin dyan, finally, when we check their Facebook and we share it on YouTube maybe next week, but on Facebook Live, here in flesh, Jamie DeSena.
1: I'm here. Finally here.
0: With song Para Sa'yo and Angels Brought Me Here.
1: Yes.
0: So, ito na. Excited kami to see you.
1: I am very much excited as well. Although, kasi, yun nga sabi ko kanina, di ba? May pinag-usapan na kami kanina.
0: Meron na kami bulungan.
1: But yeah, I am excited. Kahit na medyo nervous ako. Pero, iba talaga dito eh. No? Alam mo, nung, ever since, yun nga, the songs were playing and then I saw your like your weekly program and then sabi nila Wasakan Wednesday, what's Wasakan Wednesday, sabi ko noon, tas chinek out ko, oh, it's Wasakan Wednesday,
0: it's Wasakan Wednesday.
1: And I love it. Sabi sa akin ni Tita Grace, Tita Grace is my manager. Hi Tita Grace.
0: I love
1: you so much.
0: I would like also to mention Mom Says.
1: Yes,
0: finally.
1: They're here. They are all here, and ayun, finally I'm here. Sabi niya, oh, are you interested to go to ano to Eagle FM? What for, Tita? You're gonna go get mag-guest ka for Wasakan Wednesday? Oh, yes, sabi ko yes. Although nagkaroon tayo ng mga yung mga schedule, yes, may schedule problems tayo, but finally we're here.
0: Yes, oh.
1: More than the, I know the nerves. It's more of excitement talaga that I'm here and very much happy to be with you.
0: Yes.
1: And so, sabi ko nga, pinanood ko lang si DJ Jam, sa mga live.
0: So ito na finally.
1: Masarap na kwentuhan and masarap na kantahan.
0: Yes. So let's talk about your journey, JV. With that God-given talent and the promise that you have, diba, in terms of singing, kailan ba nagsimula ang lahat?
1: I don't know kung good ano kasi is it in theories na yung it's in the genes as well?
0: Oh yes, yeah, bukod, I believe so.
1: Bukod siguro sa, of course we are all Filipinos, I think that's sa genes ng Pilipino.
0: Yes.
1: Yun. Siguro ang ano ko talaga is yung lola ko kasi she is a singer nung panahon niya, but she passed away years ago, but yeah, I love her so much. Sa kanya talaga ako nagmana, I think. 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
1: Yes, totoo yan. Oo. 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Pero hindi talaga ako, nag-focus ako sa studies kasi. So, the moment that yung professionally I did this is pero kumakanta na ako noon. The moment that I did this professionally is when way back 2012, I think.
0: 2012.
1: Grace, is it right?
0: Oh, 2012, yeah. 14 years ago.
1: Yeah.
0: Bata pa naman tayo.
1: I was like 17, 18 at that time. Kasi sumali ako noon sa Finland. I represented the Philippines for the Karaoke World Championships. Pinalad po tayo, nanalo. And from then on, I was noticed by Tita Grace. And sabi ko, Tita, can you manage me? So ever since talaga, ang manager ko talaga si Tita Grace na from the very beginning. So doon na ako nag-start yung journey ko ng pagkanta talaga professionally. Like I do dati opening acts lang for artists, sila Air Supply. That was
0: Air Supply lang naman. Excuse me.
1: I don't want to brag about it, but yeah, it's true. Sorry, slip of the.
0: So that explains the karaoke world championship.
1: Yes, yes. I think the karaoke world championships is nag kickstart talaga ng aking yung Wow Group, Wow Family ko, ayan, yun sila yung nagbigay sa akin opportunity for me to go sa ibang bansa. And then
0: at the time you're juggling studies.
1: Actually, tapos na ako that time. Oh, patapos na ako noon. So, medyo hindi naman na siya juggle. But yeah. Yun yung ano ko. After that, pagkatapos, that's the first na trabaho ko. I mean, na singing opportunity na ginawa ko. So, yes.
0: Ayan, thank you to Ma'am Grace Mendoza. Tita I would
1: Grace.
0: Like to acknowledge the Solid Ink Media Services Media Director. Thank
1: yes.
0: you so much for having JV here.
1: Thank
0: finally.
1: Super. Can we do this like 5 hours? I love kasi sabi ko ang ganda ng boses ni DJ Jokka. 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
0: Makikinig na lang.
1: Anyway.
0: And this, since it's Wasakan Wednesday, syempre meron tayo mga tinatangi-tanging Wasakan song for you. For all the songs you sang, ano ang maybe top three of a bukod sa kinanta mo kanina, na Wasakan song for you. Now, once you hear it or once you sing it,
1: rog. Okay, for me, top three. 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
0: diba?
1: Kapag singer ka, no? 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
0: Are you choosing among your children?
1: Top of my mind now, Dancing on My Own. By Robin, but yung version ni Callum Scott. Then.
0: Yeah, Callum Scott.
1: Next is for me yung She Used to Be Mine, but I it's from the musical The Waitress. Iba yung pain kasi nung song na yun, and I love it. I love singing that song every time. Ano ba bang pinaka Siguro nga, sorry, pero yung paano ba? It's my original song actually.
0: Oh,
1: kasi wala ko tuloy maiisip na iba eh. But yung paano ba? Kasi siguro it's from a personal experience and yung experiences din ng mga kakilala ko na pinagsama-sama siya eh. Yung original song na yan, which I will be singing actually.
0: At bago namin malaman yung kwento ng paano ba, can you sing a sample of the two songs you mentioned?
1: Okay, the two songs. What did I say? ko,
0: Dancing on my own.
1: I'm in the corner watching you kiss him. Oh, I'm giving him my all, but I'm not the guy you're taking home. Ooh, I keep dancing on my own.
0: Ganda. It reminded me of there's a Jamming and Sagedli, another material of Eagle FM.
1: Yeah.
0: Our staff here, Technica, sang that song, Dancing on My Own, and
1: diba,
0: she played the guitar.
1: Ang ganda nung song na yan. 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
0: Bakit tumatak sa JVT Sen na ang Dancing on My Own? Sige nga.
1: Nagkakaano tayo dito. 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I'm like 31. 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
0: Iba pag the experience,
1: iba,
0: no?
1: You know?
0: At bilang sa JV De Sena who experienced that, what would be the advice ngayon? Experiencing that, ha?
1: Pakinggan niyo yung song. 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
0: Paano
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0: Even
1: okay
0: months
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0: Or years.
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0: Because eventually you will.
1: Yes, you will. 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
0: And then you become wiser sa next naman. Yes. Onto the next. Okay. And what about the other song? Sample lang.
1: Okay,

0: JB Desena on Eagle FM. Okay, so later
1: so natapos na po ang programa.
0: Talaga, gusto ko na mag-sticker ba?
1: Wasak na tayo lahat. So, dun tayo sa corner.
0: Walling muna tayo. Walling na tayo. So, if you're watching on Facebook, if you're listening in their car, diba, on their way home, so JB Desena will be serenading us, this time with your original songs. And we would love to hear the stories after you sing the songs.
1: Sure,
0: okay, all right. Wasakan Wednesday Live. Welcome once again, JB Desena.

0: 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Woo! Jamie DeSena. Wow, wait, nasasabayan namin yung kanta mo. Ah. That's para sa iyo. You ask all the staff here sa Eagle FM. They knew the song. And
1: thank
0: finally,
1: you, so
0: you sang
1: much.
0: It live.
1: Finally! Finally. I hope you liked it, guys. Ayan, and medyo nag-iba tayo ng konti.
0: Oo, yung mga listeners natin dyan. Anyway, so those songs, you wrote it. It's all original songs. You wrote it.
1: Yeah. Yes. And yes. Yes.
0: Okay. Hingan muna tayo. And water. Okay, yes, yeah, yes. There you go. So you could watch us live on Facebook. We still have one more song from JV DeSena, but we'll get to know more about JV.
1: Mm-hmm, mm-hmm. Uh-huh.
0: And
1: you.
0: Especially with the songs you wrote. We had Tangi Kong Mundo.
1: Mm-hmm, yes.
0: Paano ba and para sa'yo? San tayo magsisimula?
1: Yeah, we can do it nung chronological kung paano natin kinatangayin ngayon dyan.
0: Ang Tangi Kong Mundo and the story behind it.
1: Okay, Ang Tangi Kong Mundo. Okay, first of the two songs, yeah, yung dalawang kanta doon, nung college pa lang ako, nasulat ko na yung song na yan. 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So, ang ginawa ko lang dyan, I hummed it. 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
0: pamilya pala to.
1: Yes. Kasi ano to, I wrote this song, these songs for a certain movie. Okay. I am a broadcast communication grad of Polytechnic University of the Philippines. So, yun yung ginawa ko sa kanya. 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So, hindi pa pwede yung movie. So, what I did is, syempre, tinago ko na lang yung mga kanta, but wala pa akong music dun sa mga kanta na yan. Ayan, moving on, gusto ko lang banggitin din kasi, I know that this is kind of sad, but it's just to give him honor. When it comes to the songs that I wrote sa tita, ano? Kasi sabi ko hindi ako talaga magaling mag-produce dati. 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Pero ang pinaka talagang nag-ano sa akin ng songwriting, nagbigay sa akin ng lakas ng loob at saka ng knowledge when it comes to songwriting, si Sir Arnold Haliores. Ayan. And sadly, he passed away at nito lang a month ago. Yeah. And it's really kind of sad kasi he is the, sabi ko nga, leader of the band namin talaga siya, and sobrang low key. 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So thank you, Sir Arnold, for wherever you are. Yeah. Thank you so much for these songs. So ayun, Ang Tangi Kong Mundo is actually a song about this is actually a song for my parents kasi. 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
0: POV.
1: Yes, POV.
0: Parang ng generation
1: beliefs,
0: gap.
1: Yes, ng beliefs. 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
1: Yes, yes. It's
0: na-build
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0: story.
1: Okay.
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0: Disclaimer. 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
1: yes. Pero ayun nga, yun sabi ko kay Tita Grace na ano, ito yung, and this is also the song that I won an award. So, thank you. Back-to-back na award sa 2022 na Star Awards for Music. Ayun, I won R&B Artist of the Year. And People's Choice and Judges' Choice as well. So, because of that song, certain song, and that is also the first, I think Tita Grace now, the first song that a TV network, yeah, acquired sa amin na parang, oh, I love this song. Can we use it sa isang Korean novela? So,
0: no.
1: Ever since that, kinukuha na nila kami to... Oh, baka meron kang song na ganito kasi ito yung ano namin. Oh, yeah, this song.
0: So yung mga sunod-sunod,
1: yes.
0: Oh.
1: And yun nga, ang tangi kong mundo na gamit yan sa isang thai with Mario Morer, I think. No, na ano, so parang thai na the series, tapos K-drama din yung paano ba, 'di ba? And yung para sa iyo.
0: Ito na ang gusto naming malaman, itong para sa iyo. Parang when you hear that song, parang ano eh, it uplifts you.
1: Really?
0: Oh, but the message.
1: Thank you. And alam nyo, sa totoo lang ah, para maging ano po ako, hindi po ako, para hindi naman ako maano. 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
0: I-reveal na natin.
1: Okay. There's this series. Ayan, yun nga, merong isang K-drama ng TV network that they were ano asking Tita Grace, baka si JV merong song ha. Ito yung series and we need this kanya ganya. Sabi ko, "Yes, Tita, I can do that." Tapos a month has passed. And this is actually patapos na yung pandemic, but it's still pandemic, right? So it's still pandemic. Alam niyo naman tayo mga tao, down na down talaga lahat. And my morale also as well is sobrang down ako. So, I forgot about it. I really forgot about it.
0: No. Meron ko palang...
1: Tita, alam mo naman to, di ba? Okay.
0: Dapat
1: ano ko lang kasi
0: mamaya
1: mali ako. Okay, so this is what happened. Pero meron ako nagawa na na music for that. So what I did, I talked to Sir Arnold again. Yeah, my mentor for songwriting. And sabi ko, Sir Arn, meron akong song, pero wala pa akong words. Can we do the music first? Okay, sige, go. Give me the music, give me the beat, give me everything na ano na gusto mong gawin sa kanya. So that's what I did. And okay, nasa akin na, pasahan na ng ano ng music 2 days after ko nakuha yung ano yung music na binigay sa akin ni Sir Arnold. Wala pa rin ako nagagawa. 30 minutes. Ito, this is a true story. 30 minutes, guys. 30 minutes. I knelt down and cried. And I don't want to be very religious, sound religious here, but I cried. I prayed. 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Ang dumating sa akin is, those are the words. And those words, actually, is me feeling yung parang yung words na yan sinasabi sa akin ni Lord every time. 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I think that this is, I don't want to sound, you know, alam mo yun, yung parang mga divinity and all, but yun yung nangyari eh. So I think this is more of an inspirational song talaga, na gospel, parang something gospel na song, na mask into a love song. 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
1: 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Kasi yun din naman nararamdaman ng mga tao. And thankfully, yeah, ayun, napasa din namin yung song na yun. And ang ganda ng feedback din ng mga tao dun sa song. And hindi ko maano talaga yung credits for that. That is something na hindi ko talaga masabi.
0: Magical moments.
1: Yeah, miracle. Can we say miracle? I don't know if yun yung tamang term doon, but I think someone moved for that. Somewhere.
0: Yeah, yeah.
1: Someone moved for me.
0: And then if you've done it for 30 minutes, no?
1: See, I don't
0: so
1: know.
0: So yun, with the music, tapos parang you have the words, yun na siya.
1: Yun na.
0: And that's the product.
1: And yun yung product niya. Tapos nirecord na namin, tapos pinasa ko, Tita Grace. 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Hindi ko
0: so
1: sinabi.
0: After na lang.
1: After na lang ko nasabi kay
0: so,
1: Tita Grace.
0: So naipasa?
1: Actually,
0: nagamit
1: hindi.
0: Sa...
1: 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But yeah, sabi sa akin, Tita Grace, But yeah, natuwa naman siya. And sabi ko nga, Tita, that this song is very special kasi it means something else. It's from somebody else. I don't know. It's not from me. And siguro ginawa akong vessel. Ginawa lang akong, alam mo yun, instrument,
0: yes.
1: Kumbaga, to say those messages. So,
0: that's right.
1: I'm happy na nakaka-touch naman ng lives yung mga songs ko na produce.
0: Yes. Yeah. And with that, the path is clear and it's promising for you, JV.
1: Oh, thank you.
0: Ano pa ang dapat naming abangan sa isang JV Desena?
1: Well, marami pa talaga kaming gagawin. We have shows here and there and also abroad, Tita Grace. Wala pa kaming exact dates, but itong year na to, this 2026, we're gonna be going touring around the world. There's Canada and I think Malaysia. Oh, no,
0: sama.
1: Sorry. Yes.
0: World
1: let's go. World
0: let's
1: tour.
0: Go.
1: Tita Grace. Tita Grace.
0: Hi, Tita.
1: Thank you so much, Tita Grace talaga. Tita Grace yun talaga. Oh,
0: hi, Tita Grace.
1: Naging freeloader ako kay Tita Grace. So, sa mga trip niya sa kung saan. But yeah, thank you so much, Tita Grace, for the opportunities. If you want to know more of our schedules, please do follow me on my socials na lang. Instagram and TikTok, it's at @IamJVDeSena. And also JVDeSena Official on Facebook and on YouTube. I do covers as well. So, ayun. We have a regular thing. Yeah. this is regular. Oh, yeah. I'm saying this is regular thing na AC by Marriott Manila. So, sa Ortigas. If you guys are free every Friday, yan, every Friday, 7 p.m. Onwards, Fridays. See you there. This Friday, yan, meron kami doon. So, kita-kits tayo doon, guys, sa AC Hotel. And what else? Oh, songs. Songs. We will be releasing songs. Hopefully, magawa namin siya this year. I think we're gonna be releasing 2 Christmas songs as well. Pero malayo-layo. I'm not sorry. Yes. And, what else? I am releasing another 2 songs pa yun, on top of that. So, yes. Those are the things that we're gonna be doing. Ayun.
0: So, all the happenings. You just have to look in. Yeah, yeah. JV DeSena.
1: JV DeSena. Social media account. 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
0: Yes. And aside from Para Sayo, the song that resonates and familiar with our listeners is this last song you'll be singing. And this is Angels Brought Me Here.
1: Yes. Thank you. Again, once again, I am Eagle FM 95.5. Ever since naman na nag-start yung career ko, actually, dito talaga kami ni Tita Grace na nag-start ng mga shows. Yeah, and thank you so much for always welcoming us here.
0: Always.
1: And long time coming, but yeah, we're here. We're here now. And thank you. Ayan. Ayan, para sa inyo pong lahat.
0: And ito. More to come. Jamie DeSena.
1: Sana ulitin natin to.
0: Yes.
1: Yes.
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0: 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Thank you so much.
1: Thank you.

0: wonderful performance by none other than JV De Sena. And thank you, Ma'am Grace Mendoza, for bringing JV here. Media Director of Solid Inc. Media Services. And Ma'am says, thank you so much, JV.
1: Thank you, DJ.
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0: Also, you heard Natalie Cole with Starting Over Again. It's Wasakan Wednesday, our final hour together. Again, thank you to our guest, JV DeSena. Thank you so much for serenading us, for having Wasakan Wednesday live. It's a heartfelt performance. Thank you, JV, as well to Miss Grace and Mom Cess. Our time is 7:34.
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0: but sometimes when we touch, before that, Phil Collins with Against All Odds. Pasakan Wednesday, the whole day, this midweek, July 8, 2026. Hi to Doc Goldie Chu Agatus and to those who are on the road enjoying the music. 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

that Barbara Streisand and Bryan Adams, but I finally found someone. Was up on Wednesday on Eagle FM. 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Tomorrow, we'll be enjoying 2K Thursday. And on Daily G at 5 p.m., we'll be having 2K Opium Hits. Again, thank you to our guest earlier, JV DeSena. 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

No matter the decade, no matter the vibe, it's all here. 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

0: No matter the decade, no matter the vibe, it's all here. 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

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I see you calling. I didn't wanna leave you. No matter the decade, no matter the vibe, it's all here. 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

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John Lemon for the morning show.

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Up Dharma Down, and a song called Oh Oh from 2006. It is 6:52, 8 more to go before 7 o'clock in the morning. You got the lemonade here for the morning show, and it's 2K Thursday. I got the weekend.

0: 2K Thursday on Eagle FM 95.5. Good morning. It is now 6:56, top of the hour news. Authorities are on heightened alert as Typhoon Indai continues to enhance the southwest monsoon. Pagasa said Super Typhoon Indai is enhancing the Habagat, bringing heavy rains and strong winds to parts of Mindanao, and expected to bring more rain over Luzon, including Metro Manila. Authorities have activated preparedness measures, while President Ferdinand Marcos Jr. has ordered government agencies to prepare for the typhoon. So that means it's going to be flooded all over the city once again. So be careful, folks. In national news, several local government units have suspended classes as Super Typhoon Indai continues to threaten parts of the country. Classes on Thursday, July 9th, that's today, or today, are suspended in Aurora, Las Piñas, Tanza in Cavite, Negros Oriental, Maguindanao del Norte and del Sur, Sultan Kudarat Makabebe, and San Simon in Pampanga, and San Jose del Monte, Bulacan, due to the expected effects of Super Typhoon Indai. Most suspensions cover all levels in public and private schools. In other news, the LTO has reassigned Metro Manila District Heads following the arrest of alleged fixers. The Land Transportation Office has reshuffled its NCR District Heads after three alleged fixers were arrested in an entrapment operation on June 29. The agency is investigating possible negligence by officials as part of its crackdown on illegal activities. And finally, a little bit of a road watch. A stalled truck is causing light traffic along C5 this morning. According to the MMDA, a truck stalled due to a flat tire at C5 Talipapa southbound at around 2:46 in the morning. One lane remains occupied as MMDA enforcers manage traffic. That's the news right now as we speak. And that's what's happening from the Eagle FM News and Information's desk. I'm John Lemon. A minute more to go before 7 o'clock in the morning. Second hour of the morning show coming up. 2K Thursday, where the hits never stop. From rock to pop, to hip-hop that never drops. 2K Thursday, your 2000s hits all day long. 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
1: 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Saying good morning to Master Wency Ubana Jr. on the road. And to the staffers and employees, boys and girls of ST Micro. Thank you so much for listening in. Dowin'.

0: You're on ELFM 85.5, Miley Cyrus. Seven Things, 7:31. Good morning to Liwai Taray. Thank you, Liwai. Gerard Santos, good morning to you. Byron Bay, shout out. Rebecca, good morning. Oscar Fronda. Juan Miguel Gamotia, good morning. Miguel Franco Ramirez. Mika Agoncillo, good morning. Maria Lorena Cerdeña Malonzo, good morning. Avelino Sales David Jr., good morning. Happy birthday to you, Avelino. Many more birthdays to come. Enjoy your special day. Lee Ruth Lumage, good morning. Remy Hervasio. To Lay Navarro, good morning, Lay. NNCBC, good morning. Earl Quevedo. Or, yes, Quevedo. Good morning, Earl. Ricardo de Guzman, good morning. Filipina Sugitan, good morning. Gerard Messiano, good morning. Nestor, good morning. Gerard Santos, good morning. Louis Bongi de la Cruz. Good morning, Louis Bongi. Renato Eugenio Madrigal. Peter, good morning. Catalina, good morning. Rod, shout out, Susie. Lita, good morning, Lita. Ono Bono, shout out, Marcelino Handok. Alberto, good morning. Zenreb Torres, good morning to you folks. Thank you so much for listening in. 7:34, time for us to pause for a break. And I'll be back with more of the hits. Hang in there.
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0: Good morning, it is now 7:57 all over the country. And it's time for the news. The Bureau of Immigration has arrested two foreign nationals for allegedly operating a business in Siargao using tourist visas. The Bureau of Immigration arrested two New Zealand nationals and a Swiss national in San Isidro, Siargao on July 1 for allegedly operating a resort, cafe, and yoga business while on tourist visas. The couple is now in B1 or BI, Bureau of Immigration custody, and undergoing deportation proceedings for violating Philippine immigration laws. That's what usually happens if the laws are not strictly enforced. Some foreign nationals try to take advantage of that. Meanwhile, the Senate impeachment court has concluded the third day of Vice President Sara Duterte's impeachment trial. Yesterday, Wednesday, the defense cross-examined the NBI senior agent John Mark Alilong over the authenticity of digital evidence involving Vice President Sara Duterte's alleged threats against President Ferdinand Marcos Jr. The House prosecution also confirmed that Zuleika Lopez will testify when the trial resumes next week. Meanwhile, in traffic news, motorists are advised to expect delays along Commonwealth Avenue due to a road crash. According to the MMDA, a car and a motorcycle were involved in a road crash on Commonwealth Avenue before the Luzon Footbridge westbound at around 6:40 in the morning today. One lane remains occupied as MMDA enforcers manage the traffic situation. And finally, in weather, PAGASA says Typhoon Indai has weakened but continues to pose a threat to parts of northern Luzon. PAGASA said Typhoon Indai weakened from a super typhoon as it moved west-northwest over the Philippine Sea. As of 4 in the morning today, signal number 1 remains raised over 12 areas with heavy rain, strong winds, and rough seas expected. Indai is forecast to exit the Philippine area of responsibility by Saturday. That's the news right now from the Eagle FM News and Information Desk. I'm John Lemon. 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Third hour of the morning show coming up.
2: 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I see.